0: Chris Brown, along with Leon Thomas, Fallen, wrapping a 30-minute music mix here on Kixie 107. Stan the Man Branson with you. Hey, don't forget the Megger Wiley Evers Homecoming Parade and Happy Father's Day Parade is this Saturday. Lineup is 12 noon at Freedom Corner, and the parade starts at 1, and the parade will proceed down MLK Jr. Drive all the way to Mary C. Jones School. And at Mary C. Jones, the 23rd Annual Georgetown Festival is taking place from noon until 7. A host of entertainment out there and a lot of activities for the entire family. So go to the parade and end up at Mary C. Jones. And Rob J. will be receiving the 833 Nation Alumni of the Year Award. And there's a special tribute to all the ladies in the class of 1985.
1: Jackson, Mississippi. 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The 2026 HBCU Labor Day Classic Battle of the Bands and Fan Fest Weekend, presented by Renaissance. 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

0: 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Tents, coolers, small grills, golf carts, and slingshots are welcome. 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
1: Kixie 9. Fair tonight, low 74. Tomorrow, partly cloudy with highs around 93. 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

0: Country Girls Never Tell, Vic Allen wrapping a full hour here on Kixie 107. 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

0: More than a friend, Elijah Connor, wrapping a 30-minute music mix here on KIXI 107. 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

0: been Kevin Ross wrapping another full hour here on Kixi 107. You're just ahead of John Legend and Sam Smith on the Perfect Album side. Tomorrow morning from 5 until 9, it's the award-winning Steve Harvey Morning Show. As always, love your mother, trust your brother, and by all means, help somebody today. 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
1: Jackson, Mississippi. 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The 2026 HBCU Labor Day Classic Battle of the Bands and Fan Fest Weekend, presented by Renaissance. 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
2: Because we have lawyers in all 50 states, I see lots of lawyers ads. Most seem to be bragging on results, but are they true or misleading? For example, in some cases, a firm may try a case even though the at-fault party has no lawyer, then brag in the ad about

0: their results. My son Matt got one for nearly $50 million, but we never collected one dime. Some lawyers may say they got a result even though they were sitting second chair at a firm like mine, and even though they had little to do with it.
1: If you've been feeling unsteady, disoriented, or like your surroundings are moving, you're not imagining it, and you're not alone. For many people, these are signs of a vestibular disorder, and it can make everyday life challenging.

You know, like I've always said, I'm not much of a rapper, but the truth I've learned from the time I was a child. You see, I know from experience that, baby, you can't color a thought. 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Love, true love is to the bone, to the soul where hearts are home. And I just got to explain to you how I feel. 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
3: 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The 2026 HBCU Labor Day Classic. 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
1: Jackson, Mississippi. 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The 2026 HBCU Labor Day Classic. 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The interactive stand battle where the audience determines the winner. 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
4: Hello, baby. 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
1: Jackson, Mississippi. 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The 2026 HBCU Labor Day Classic. 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
1: 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The 2026 HBCU Labor Day Classic. 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
12: 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It is time now for the nephew to run that prank back. What you got for us, Neff?
13: This is unorthodox methods, all right? Unorthodox methods. That's me going in there and me spending, you know, a good weekend with your wife. I have her pregnant by Monday. What? I have her pregnant by Monday. That's all I'm saying. Run the prank, cat. Let's go.
14: Hello? Hello, I'm trying to reach Brother Robert.
15: And speaking.
14: Hey, how you doing? I'm calling you from the church. How you doing, brother?
15: Man, I'm doing super fantastic. Any day above ground is a good day.
14: That's good. Hey, listen, man, we wanted to, being one of the brothers of the church, I wanted to give you a call. Man, you didn't make it today, but your wife stood up today and, asked us to keep y'all in our prayers because y'all are definitely trying to bring a new child into the world. And she let us know that, you know, she's being a little older now, 41, 42, you know, she said it takes a little longer to try and conceive a child than, you know, in your earlier years. So we definitely wanted to let you know, man, that we got y'all in our prayers, man.
15: Man, you just don't know how much we appreciate that, man. Yeah, we've been trying, but I don't know, with prayers, all things are possible.
14: Yeah, well, we definitely want to keep you all in our prayers, man, and I hope that you all are able to conceive this child and bring, we

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0: 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Well, guys, Pastor Jamal Bryant is at it again. He has hinted at a potential boycott of Asian-owned businesses, including Chinese takeout restaurants, beauty supply stores, and nail salons. This is all following a viral, controversial video of an Asian man daring Black Americans to boycott Asian businesses. Now, in the video, he mocked the Black community and said they, Asian businesses, do not need Black money to survive. He noted that most of the clothes we wear and products we use are made by Asians and come from Asia. In response, Dr. Bryant shared the clip on his social media platforms with the caption, quote, "Welp, you heard it from them. They said they don't need our money and that we can't survive without them. You want to test his theory?" Wow. End quote.
1: let me say this. First of all, Asians are not Black people's problem. And Black people are not the Asians' problem. Like Carla was talking about off air. See, all of these minority groups get to come here and benefit off the Blacks, off the backs of what Blacks have done. Mm-hmm. We built this country. Mm-hmm. We built this country.
2: But they don't respect.
1: We sat in the front of the bus when we wasn't supposed to. We sat at the lunch counters when they told us not to. We marched on Washington. We went across the bridge in Selma. We circled the DOJ Center. We fought and bled for voting rights acts for people like that. Then you come here and you get to benefit from all the labor that Black people put in.
0: Yeah.
1: And you get to benefit from that.
0: Yeah.
2: You get to.
1: But if we're not careful, if we're not careful, we will allow the divide and conquer to win. Mm-hmm. Because I'm telling you right now, in this country, Asians are not the Black people's problem. Our problem starts up at the top with that administration. Don't get this thing twisted. I don't give a what you buy at what store. We got a bigger problem with an administration that's taking DEI, with administration that's trying to strip and rid this country of Medicaid, of all these other benefits.
3: Inclusion.
1: They destroyed DEI. They're taking Black history out of schools. Yeah. We got a bigger problem. I don't give a where you buy your hair, your sneakers, your shoes. I don't care. Huh. We are not and should not be at war with the Asian community, and the Asian community should not be at war with the Black people. But if everybody understood how they all benefit from the labor, the protests, and the hardships of Black people who were in this country before any of y'all got over here, then you would understand. And if we stay together, we can win. The real enemy is in the system. That's all I want to say.
0: Yeah. All right. All right.
3: Well said.
0: Yeah.
3: You said that.
0: And we're going to switch gears. Coming up at 34 minutes after the hour, we'll have more of the Steve Harvey Morning Show with Roscoe Wallace right after this.
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0: 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For tickets or vending information, you can phone 601-668-9551. 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
0: In a story on Yahoo, a young man was on a first date and his date was repeatedly rude to their waitress. The guy was so embarrassed that he went to the manager and the waitress and apologized for his date being so rude. He asked to pay his tab and he left without returning to the table with his date. The manager informed the rude young woman that her date was over, her tab was paid, and she was free to leave. So the question is, was the guy wrong for leaving the girl at the restaurant?
10: Perfect move.
0: Yeah.
10: Mm-hmm. I mean, he said, wow, this is mm-hmm. crazy.
0: Yeah. Mm-hmm.
10: So he went up there, apologized to the waitress mm-hmm. and the manager, paid the tab.
0: Paid, yes.
10: And left. Mm-hmm. Hey, your date over, everything's been paid, you free to go.
0: Bye.
10: Woo, gangster move.
0: Yes. Gangster. Yes.
14: They were sick of her.
0: Yeah, and you could tell about a person's
10: everybody.
0: Character, right? How they treat people who are right. serve you. You can tell about their character
10: man,
0: right
10: hey,
0: there.
10: Because the man probably sitting there going, hey, what's up?
0: Uh-huh. Yeah. What if she was like really fine? You real drop dead gorgeous.
15: That changes everything.
14: See? The service sucks at the restaurant.
0: Come on, baby. Let's get out of here.
15: Yeah, come on, boo. You don't tell my boo she loud.
0: You guys are so shallow. All right.
10: And sir, you need to better train these people in this restaurant.
0: We'll have more of this ignorant show coming up. We'll play a round of Would You Rather right after this.
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We're the very best of today's R&B and classic soul. We tell you that over and over and over again. It's going to be a beautiful day today. But the highs today around 93 degrees. 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

0: 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Today is Food Truck Friday over at Mississippi Veterans Memorial Stadium. Stop by the stadium, get you some delicious food from the various food trucks, and purchase your season tickets to Jackson State football this season. Speaking of Jackson State and the SWAC, I want to say congratulations to this young lady at Southern University. She is a hurdler, and she's in the NCAA track and field championships. She came in first in her heat on yesterday. She runs the 110-meter hurdle. Her name is Tashina Alays, if I'm not mistaken. And she is fantastic. So it is so good to see this young lady competing from Southern against all of these bigger schools. And she is dynamic. Her name is Tashina Alays. She is ranked number one in the NCAA tournament from Southern University. And they can't get the announcer, they cannot get the name of the SWAC right. And she runs in the Southwest Conference. Come on, man. How long has the SWAC been around? You guys are professionals. You should know it's the Southwestern Athletic Conference. Goodness gracious. If I made that mistake announcing something, I'm gone. If I'm announcing, let's say, for instance, I'm announcing LSU and Arkansas, and I say, oh, they're from the Southern Conference, I'm gone. Come on, man. But anyway, I want to say congratulations to Tashina Alays. She will now run on Saturday. Well, actually, no, she will be running. She'll be running Saturday night. Saturday night around 7 o'clock as she advances in the NCAA Track and Field Championships. Congratulations. Birthdays, anniversaries on the way, as well as your weather forecast and some old school from the Temptations. We're Kixi 107.
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6: All right, looking at your weather forecast now for Jackson and all of central Mississippi. Hot, hot, hot today. Highs 93 degrees. It should feel like 100 in some areas. So a heat advisory is in effect for much of the state. Right now it's cloudy and 82. We're soft soul. We're Kixie 107.

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It is Food Truck Friday over at Mississippi Veterans Memorial Stadium. 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Today is June 12th, and if you are celebrating your birthday today, you're born on the same day as Bill Foster. He was a Negro League All-Star, played in the Negro Leagues. He was born in 1904. Fantastic baseball player. Also, you're born on the same day as Chick Corea, Grammy winner Chick Corea, born on this day in 1941. You're born on the same day as Lynn Collins, soul singer Lynn Collins. Sang the song, her hit song was called Think About It. She was born in 1948. Maurice Jackson of the Independents, born on this day in 1944. Also born on this day, Marv Albert, my favorite announcer. Marv Albert, born on this day in 1941. He's a longtime sportscaster. He did football. He did everything. He did boxing. Man, I was crazy about him. Yeah. Also, born on this day is George H.W. Bush, the 41st president of the United States. And he was born on this day in 1924. And also born on this day is, let's see, who is this? Jim Nabors. Jim Nabors, Gomer Pyle, born on this day in 1930. You know what I thought when he did that? He was Gomer Pyle, but he couldn't talk. He talked country, but he sang opera. Come on, man. Anyway, here locally, I want to say happy birthday to Marilyn Harris, Beverly Stevenson Lane, Tiffany Jefferson, Hillary Ragg, Tanya Kendrick, Shonda Chapman, Mary Hatchett McClendon, and Susan Arnett. And happy birthday to everyone celebrating a birthday June 12th from Soft Soul Kixie

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0: 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Rob, Jay, and Pop in the afternoon. And Stan the Man taking you home and putting you to bed. 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

I'm the man from the big beat, hey. Won't you come play around my way? Hey, listen to what I gotta say. Simple plan. Don't you know I am the man? Rock shows here in Japan. Have people shaking my hand.

0: 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Every entry gives you another chance to make Dad's Day special. And by the way, happy Father's Day. Coming up, your weather forecast, and we got some old school from Alexander O'Neill, former lead singer of The Time, Until He Act a Fool. 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
3: Sunny and hot today. Highs 93 degrees. Heat advisory in effect for much of the state today. So please take precautions and be careful. We're Kixie 107 as we continue.

0: That wraps up a full hour of your favorite hits right here on Soft Soul Kixie 107 FM. Coming up at 12 noon, of course, it is the Lunchtime Oldie Show. You don't want to miss that. That's coming up at 12 noon right here on Kixie. But we got 30 minutes of your favorite hits on the way. Stay with me. 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
5: 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The 2026 HBCU Labor Day Classic, Battle of the Bands and Fan Fest Weekend, presented by Renaissance. 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

0: And that wraps up 30 minutes of the best hits here on this Friday morning. Thanks again for listening to KXY 107 FM. Remember now, the Juneteenth Extravaganza, a citywide line dance, will take place Thursday, June 18th at the Jackson Convention Complex back parking lot and on Court Street. It's open and free to the public. Gates open at 4 p.m. on that day. Come celebrate the culture at the Juneteenth Extravaganza. Stick around. 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
0: Sunny skies today. Highs 93 degrees. Heat advisory in effect for the entire state, so please be careful if you're out and about. We continue now with Luther Vandross on Soft Soul KXY 107.

0: store for 2026. 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
1: 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We are approaching the Lunchtime Oldie Show. 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
5: All right, your weather forecast. Again, we're looking at cloudy skies, partly sunny, partly cloudy, depending on your outlook on life. Highs, though, at 93 degrees. Heat advisory remains in effect throughout the state. 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

0: That wraps up the Lunchtime Oldie Show for this week. Thanks so much for listening. 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Also, tune in on Sunday mornings with Stan the Man Branson and the Classic Soul Sundays. I want to tell you about a big event that's going to be happening in Yazoo City, Mississippi. It's called a Summer Sneaker Ball Birthday Celebration. It is going to be tomorrow from 4 until 7 at the Community Center on Lamar Avenue in Yazoo City, Mississippi. Is for ages 4 to 7. 4 to 7. That is tomorrow afternoon from 4 until 7 in Yazoo City, Mississippi. 30 minutes of your favorite hits on the way after the break on Kixie.
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2: Jackson, Mississippi. 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The 2026 HBCU Labor Day Classic Battle of the Bands and Fan Fest Weekend presented by Renaissance. 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

0: Elijah Connor wraps up a 30-minute music mix on this Friday afternoon. Tomorrow, big day tomorrow in the Georgetown community. The 23rd annual Georgetown Festival begins at 12 noon from 12 until 7. The Medgar Evers Parade is tomorrow also, and the lineup begins at Freedom Corner at 12 noon. Once the parade comes through the Georgetown Festival will pause its celebration and pay tribute to the parade. All right, stay with me now. Coming up, we got your weather forecast and some old school from USA for Africa here on Kixie.
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7: All right, your weather forecast again for Jackson and all of central Mississippi. Three letters.

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11: What are you gonna do when that dog chase you? That's what everybody wanna know. 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

0: That wraps up a full hour of your favorite hits. The one and only Vic Allen. Hear more of Vic each and every Saturday morning during the original Saturday Morning Blues Workshop. Don't forget now, check out Stan the Man Branson with the Drive at 5 weeknights here on Kixi in the 5 o'clock hour. Stan gives you information from around the globe and information with the traffic as well. And like Stan said, I'm so glad Dum Dum didn't come to game 4 of the NBA championship. The Knicks could have wrapped this up if it hadn't been for Dum Dum. Goodness gracious. What are you doing there, man? It could be over. The Spurs still got a chance. I know it's 3-1, but the Spurs ain't bad, man. They still have a chance. Goodness gracious. Could have been open. One for Dum Dum. All right, stick around. 30 minutes of your favorite hits after the break on Kixi.
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2: Jackson, Mississippi. 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

0: It's called Energy, and it wraps up a 30-minute music mix. Hey, we've been telling you about the Jackson Southeastern Regional Association Black Rodeo. Don't miss it. It's going to be Saturday, July 11th. The date will be here before you know it. It'll be down at the Mississippi Coliseum for one night only. Nonstop action. Bring the kids, bring your friends to the Black Rodeo, and enjoy yourself. And keep listening for your chance to win tickets to the Black Rodeo right here on Kixie. Coming up, another look at your hot weather forecast and some old school from the OJs. 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

That's Cupid wrapping up a full hour of your favorite hits. Head over to Memorial Stadium for Food Truck Friday. 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This year is going to be a really good season. Jackson State should get back to Atlanta this year for the Celebration Bowl. Have a really good team, good group of coaches, good organization. They should be okay. All right, stay with me now. The double play of the day coming up, the Drive at 5, 6-pack at 6, all coming up with Stan the Man Branson. I'll be back tomorrow morning with the original Saturday Morning Blues Workshop. That's from 6 until 10.

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older, you kind of learn to live with the joys and pains of life, y'all. 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
1: Gabriel Jacoby, baby, wrapping a 30-minute music mix here on KIXI 107 and funeral services for the late Bo Brown, William Bo Brown, state representative who passed earlier this week. 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
3: Jackson, Mississippi. 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

0: Kayla Brianna Energy wrapping a 30-minute music mix here on Kixie 107. Stan the Man with you. Coming up later on in the hour, Jagged Edge in today's double play. During the 5 o'clock hour, it's The Drive at 5. Also in the 5 o'clock hour, some things that make you say, At 6 o'clock, we do the six-packet six.
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8: Partly cloudy skies in the forecast tonight and tomorrow. Lows tonight 74, highs tomorrow around 93. 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

0: back in a minute. It's Jagged Edge, back to back, hope and promise. Today's double play of the day here on KIXI 107. 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

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You're in the drive at 5, ride the ride with me, Stanley B. You take your time getting around, buckle it up, slow it down, and be responsible. Don't drive distracted, and don't drink and drive.

0: Chris Brown, along with Leon Thomas, Fallen, wrapping a 30-minute music mix here on Kixie 107. Stan the Man with you. TGIF, you're in the drive at 5. Take your time getting around, buckle it up, slow it down, and be responsible. Don't drive distracted, and don't drink and drive. Hey, I got some things that make you say, They're being called vanity projects, but the backlash is coming from both the right and left. His name is now coming down from the Kennedy Center, but his birthday UFC fight, well, it will go on this Sunday at the White House. Well, how tacky is that? The People's House being used to host a street fight with rules. Dum Dum claims sponsors are paying for this event, but is that really true? The recent investment in USC stocks make you wonder just a little bit. And what a way to enhance his investment by investing in those stocks. The estimated cost of this event, $60 million. Meanwhile, is a peace deal in Iran off or on? Or do we really know? Wall Street reacts every time the president makes a claim about that deal, so the stock market is likely up. But it's been like a roller coaster, up and down. Gas prices remain high, though. SpaceX stock soars on its first day of trading in the largest initial public offering in history. This makes the richest man in the world that much more wealthy. Elon Musk, a trillionaire now. A trillionaire. As his wealth grows, the folks he fired, well, they're still trying to make ends meet. So what's wrong with that picture? Game 5 of the NBA Finals moves back to San Antonio after the Knicks made history on Wednesday with the largest comeback victory in NBA history. That's right. Came back from 29 down. And now the NBA is saying that there were some officiating errors in that game, but it's too late to change the outcome now. The bribery trial for Jackson's DA, the former mayor and councilman, well, it will remain here in Jackson as prosecutors drop their change of venue requests. So that trial is going to be here in the capital city. A sixth person has been arrested in the death of a former Mississippi football player, and we don't know how many more may be put in cuffs. You stay safe and stay strong in your faith.
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2: The forecast calls for partly cloudy tonight and tomorrow. Lows tonight 74, highs tomorrow 93. 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

0: More Than a Friend, Elijah Connor wrapping another full hour here on KIXI 107. We're also wrapping up the drive at 5, encouraging you to continue to drive safely. Buckle up those seatbelts, use caution and care, and be responsible. Don't drive distracted, and don't drink and drive. Hey, big shout out to the 833 Nation. They got a big day tomorrow. Kicks off with the Megar Wiley Evers Homecoming and Happy Father's Day Parade. That's going to start at Freedom Corner, and it ends at the historic Mary C. Jones School. Line up for the parade 12 noon. The parade actually kicks off at 1, and it heads down to Mary C. Jones, where the 23rd Annual Georgetown Festival is taking place. That's from noon until 7. All kinds of entertainment out there. Sam Brown will be on the ones and twos. Rob J. will receive the 833 Nation Alumni of the Year Award. And there's a special tribute to all the ladies in the class of 1985.
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2: Jackson, Mississippi. 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

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It's time for the Six Pack at Six. In the mix, Vic Allen, Betty Wright, AMA with Brent Faiyaz, Miguel, Neo, and we're starting off the Six Pack with Alicia Keys.

0: like a bride, treat you like a friend, respect you like a lover. 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

0: It's Vic Allen with Country Girls Never Tell, wrapping up the six pack at six here on Kixie 107. We also had Miss B, Betty Wrighton, After the Pain. AMA with Brent Faiyaz, Need It Bad, Miguel, Sure Thing, Neo, Up, Out, and Gone. And we started off the six pack with Alicia Keys and Khalid and So Done. Hanging on with me, Stanley B. Tonight at 9 on the Perfect Album side, Jill Scott and Anthony Hamilton. And coming up June 18th, it's the Juneteenth Extravaganza Citywide Line Dance. Yeah. June 18th, it's going to be behind the Jackson Convention Complex in that parking lot, performing live, Cupid, Little DJ, Prep Cashmere, and more. 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Come on out and celebrate the culture at the Juneteenth Extravaganza downtown Jacktown. Gates open at 4, and it's all absolutely free.
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2: Partly cloudy tonight and tomorrow. 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

0: 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And listen to the Blues Workshop with Rob J. tomorrow morning, because he'll be giving tickets away every hour tomorrow right here on KXC.
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2: Jackson, Mississippi. 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